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0: Flevo Verzoekplaat.
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2: 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I think I would give them to Lisa. It's not good, you know, at least you try to get it. Ladies and gentlemen, I'd like to do a song that I've never done on stage before in my life. 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I've never sung it with the group, and it's a gospel song called Where No One Stands Alone. 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So it'll be the Stamps and Cheryl Nielsen. Sound good, okay? 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Once I stood in the night with my head bowed

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Do you guys know who I'm talking to? Those of you who go out and stay out all night and have the next day, expect us to be home when you get there. But let me tell you something, the sisters are not going for that no more. 'Cause we realize two things, that you aren't doing anything.

This record can be played on every modern lightweight pickup. The stereo sound, however, can be reproduced only when stereo equipment is used.